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1: 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Traffic, ridiculous, gas prices, out of control. Or maybe the fact that you had to staycation it was stressing you out a little bit. Head's bothering you. Well, we got some good music. That can help a little bit. We got Corinne Hawthorne's, his favorite. We've also got Karen Clark Sheard and Fred Hammond. We've also got an interesting cure for coffee. I mean, yes, of course, you can take a painkiller of some kind. But what are you washing it down with? You take a sip or two of water? How about a cup of coffee instead? Sounds weird, but National Headache Foundation actually did the research on this. First of all, I'm tickled that there's a National Headache Foundation. But if you wash down any kind of painkiller with a cup of coffee instead of water, it boosts the pill's effectiveness by approximately 40%.
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Montgomery's number one for gospel. Hallelujah, 104.3. Grateful you're here. Happy to have the opportunity to spend some time with you late on a Monday night. I'm Victor Sosa. I never go anywhere empty-handed, so how about some Shea Norman for us?

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1: P.J. Morton's Mercy is on. Your brother Ed Long is here playing the songs. My pleasure being here. C.C. Wine is coming up. Ted and Sherry, David Daltrey, and more of your favorites. All right, so if you're celebrating your birthday today, first, I want to say happy birthday to you. You're celebrating along with actor Lorenz Tate, and you're also celebrating along with former NFL baller Armani Toomer. All right, they're celebrating right along with you. Happy birthday all the way around from your buddy Ed Long in the Sanctuary.
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1: Ed Long is here. We're hanging out in the sanctuary. Thank you for being here with me. Here's Lachey Knox featuring Ernest Pugh. This song is called Right There.

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1: You know, I remember back in the 80s, there was this brother-sister group that came out. I thought they were a couple at first, but they came out, and they had a sound that was very, very unique. Yeah, they fast became one of gospel's favorites. I'm talking about Benjamin and Priscilla.

It's good to be alive, but it's best to live. 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And guess what?

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1: So in a few minutes, I'm playing the Stellar Award-winning Lisa Noel Smith and the Brown Singers song Promises. I got it coming up for you in a few minutes as we hang out right here in the sanctuary. My name is Ed Long. I just love that name, the sanctuary. I was trying to come up with a name for the show, and that one just stuck out to me. I love it. Anyway, thanks for hanging out with me. Let's do God's property. This is love.

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4: 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Yeah.

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No matter where you are around the world. Well, there's a lot to do in the little time that we have, and we've got some surprise situations that are going to be going on. We've got some surprises.

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1: Amen. Are you all enjoying yourself so far? Now, we've got something special that we're going to do once the special guest gets here. And they don't know that they're the special guest. Bishop Hezekiah Walker. He's on his way now. And he's coming just to make an appearance, you know, supporting the show. He thinks. But we are going to celebrate him because he is one of the founding voices in gospel music, especially in New York. Hezekiah Walker is the first one to ever win a Grammy. The first gospel artist to ever win a Grammy in New York. I am built upon Hezekiah Walker. He is absolutely, he's the bishop of an organization. He's got about 15, 16 churches under him in America. And he's got a church in South Africa. Amen. Amen. I introduce Bishop Hezekiah Walker.

0: Reverend. And to all the Hezekiah Walker people that came in with him.
1: Yeah.
0: God bless you, Hezekiah Walker people.
1: Wow.
0: Bishop, we are celebrating 20 years on the radio.
1: 20 years.
0: 20 years, two decades.
1: And I am so proud of you.
0: Well,
1: I'm
0: you
1: so proud of you.
0: Because you started this radio stuff here in New York with the Hezekiah Walker Show.
1: Yes.
0: And thank you for being a sport. Thank you for being who you are. Don't mind my Austin Powers suit.
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1: The truth of the matter is, I'm glad that you came. Because this is about you right now. We are about to pay tribute to Bishop Hezekiah Walker.

0: man.
1: You have done so much in the gospel music cosmos. You have started Love Fellowship Choir some 40 plus years ago. It became the premier choir of the entire world. I do not exaggerate. The premier choir in the entire world. There's not a CD or record that you put out that didn't have a hit on it. I have never heard that before in my life. You are the first gospel artist in New York to win a Grammy. One of many. I stand on your shoulders. I'm not gonna cry. I stand on your shoulders. You have done so many great things. You are the presiding prelate over an organization with churches throughout America and a church in South Africa. I'm trying to remember everything, Jesus, because there's so much. And I don't think that we appreciate people until they die. But while you're alive, I wanted to turn this over into a tribute to Hezekiah Walker. You are the only gospel artist that I know, Bishop Hez, that has crossed cultures, that has crossed genres. You've taken the gospel into the secular realm and never lost the message. You became somebody greater than you even thought you could ever be. Then you built a whole entire 400 complex housing. Never done before. Never done before. Never done before. And you do these things in quiet. You do these things in silence. You do these things and people don't, they overlook it. I refuse. I refuse. I refuse to stand at a coffin and say these words. You are greater than you understand, and I want the world to understand who you really are. Ladies and gentlemen, Bishop Hezekiah Walker. I told Kelvin not to tell you. I told Cynthia at WBLS not to tell you. Because the thing is, I think we should tell him. No, you not. Don't tell him nothing. He don't need to know. Now, can I play two of my favorite Hezekiah Walker songs? Can I do that?
2: Yes, you can.
1: Reverend, God bless your heart. And then I'm going to turn the microphone over to you. So get your tears out now. Because you got to talk. You have to talk.
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2: 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He filled my spirit from head to toe.
0: I love that it's a new addition to the new Donnie McClurkin show.
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6: Can I play two of my favorite Hezekiah Walker songs? Can I do that?
7: Yes, you can.
6: Reverend, God bless your heart. And then I'm going to turn the microphone over to you. So get your tears out now, because you got to talk. You got to talk. Hit the song. Everybody

when I tell you that I am completely lost of words, I came here to celebrate you, Pastor. For 20 years on radio and blessing everybody around the world, including me. And most times when people are celebrated, they never celebrate someone else. But that's the kind of pastor we have. Come on. I said, that's the kind of pastor we have. I have watched you for years supporting everybody. And most people don't know that the blessings of the Lord come upon you because when you extend your hand to everybody, God bless you. And I want to officially say to you,

0: years. I will never forget when you came to our rehearsal and you said, I got a song for y'all. And we did the gospel. This is the gospel of Jesus Christ. That's what I was hoping you would play. And many, we, when that song came out, everywhere we went, everybody wanted to hear that song. And nobody knew that you wrote the song. Nobody knew you wrote the song. And so it, back then, it was like everywhere we went, we had to sing that song. And you've been in my corner, words of encouragement. There's never been anything that I have done here in New York City that pastor did not show up. I mean, there's been times when we invited him, but there's been so many other times when we didn't invite him, but he showed up anyway. And that's what friends do, and that's what people do, that you don't have to be invited, you just kind of show up. And I mean, thank you. Thank you, Pastor. And I heard you say that you stand on my shoulders, but I certainly stand on your shoulders. Your faith and your stand and what you give to people, you are certainly a people's person. You give your heart to people. You give everything to people. And I'm glad I was one of those people.
1: Let me say this. The reason why I say ain't no way, I can do it. The reason why I say this, no way that you're standing on my shoulder.

in the gospel field is we don't tell the truth enough. We don't really honor those who honor you. We honor the flamboyant. We honor those that have name recognition. But we don't really pay attention to the fabric of gospel. You are not just an artist. You are the fabric of gospel. The fabric. Fabric, I mean, it's like a loom. Every thread weaved so artistically. Everything that you've done has been done so intentionally by God through your obedience and your yes. So

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But let me make it plain. There would be no Donnie McClurkin or the new Donnie McClurkin show without his guy walking. I don't believe in platitudes. There would be no Stellars or Grammys without you having paved the way first. And I want you to know that you are appreciated more than anything else. You are appreciated.

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and I've got an inspirational moment that I'd like to share with you. I want for you to know that in spite of you, God loves you. In spite of all of the things that you know about you and other people know about you, the one thing you need to remember is that doesn't change God's love for you. In spite of all of the things that you may have done in your past and all of the different activities that you may have involved yourself in spite of all of that, God still loves you. In spite of the things that people said about you, thought about you, the opinions that were formed, it doesn't matter to God. He still loves you. And with that knowledge, that should be enough for you to turn your eyes toward him, turn your heart toward him, give him your life for the rest of your life, knowing that in spite of all that you've done, for that love to remain consistent, he's worth giving your life over to.

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1: That's Israel, a new breed. Again, I say, rejoice. Yeah, we're rejoicing in the Lord on a terrific Tuesday, a ladies' day of the party. Your early morning praise party with me, your girl, Sherry Mackey. We got your birthday and anniversary shouts coming up. We're getting happy with your testimony, but in about 9 minutes, we're going to go to God in prayer right now. Enjoy the Songbird of the South, Dottie Peoples, For My Good. I catch you.

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1: 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You're inside the party, your early morning praise party with me, your girl, Sherry Mackey, right now, Jill Scott.

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2: 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That's Doe Brighter on the party. Your early morning praise party with me, your girl, Sherry Mackey. Hey, you're about 10 minutes away from today's word. Right now, enjoy this one. It's Kurt Carr, the Kurt Carr Singers.

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2: Now, Ann, you are a legend. You really are. I feel like I shouldn't be calling you Ann. But I need to say Ann Nesby for the people. But you are a legend in your own right. You have been a vocalist with Reverend Al Green, Jimmy Jam, Terry Lewis, Luther Vandross, Patti LaBelle, Gladys Knight, Stink. You have had a storied career. What would you say was a pivotal moment in

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Montgomery's number one for gospel, Hallelujah 104.3. Ah, that's the Salem Bible Church Choir. Jesus says, I am the way. A beautifully blessed Tuesday to you and yours. I'm Tracy Bethay. Got that Lisa Noel Smith and the Brown Singers coming up. Also, music on the way from Donald Lawrence and Let's Get Back to Eden. Here's the sounds of blackness and optimistic. Keep

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1: It's music from the Winans. That's a classic. What, mid-80s? Yeah, tomorrow. Don't put off till tomorrow what you can do today, especially when it comes to your salvation. I'm Tracy Bethea, glad to be in your company. 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
1: Ah, that's music from Dwayne Woods. You gotta let go and let God have his way in every situation of your life. I'm Tracy Bethea, got some Fred Hammond on the way. Here's Kirk Franklin and God's Property with Love.

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Thank you, Jesus. No one can love me like you do, Jesus.

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1: 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I'm Tracy Bethay, glad to be in your company. Pastor Mike Jr., he's in the Gospel Truth and Gospel News, honey, and it's coming up next. But first, it's the brand new single from Kirk Franklin featuring Karen Clark Sheard, and Thank You for Everything.
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Hallelujah 104.3, Montgomery's number one for gospel. It's music from Fred Hammond and John P. Key. You talk about a collaboration. Ooh, that's a good one. And they that wait. I'm Tracy, but they got your birthdays coming up on this 8th day of September. Here's Dottie Peoples and For My Good.

I've been hurt in the church. As I attempt to do God's work by people who call themselves

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1: It's music from Jay Moss and We Must Praise. I'm Tracy Bethay. Glad to be in your company on this Tuesday. Let's go back down memory lane. It's John P. Key with his church medley.

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Montgomery's number one for gospel, Hallelujah 104.3. It's Kiara Sheard, and you don't know what the Lord has done for me. I know you may see the glory, but you don't know the story. I'm Tracy Bethay, glad to be in your company. Still to come, music from Ty Tribbett. Here's the Reverend Al Green, and the Lord will make a way somehow.

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0: 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It's music from Hezekiah Walker, who just released a new single called Favor. Yeah, I'm Tracy Bethay. Glad to be in your company. Here's Lashae Knox and Ernest Pugh with Right There.
1: 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Ladies and gentlemen,

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1: Welcome back from the holiday weekend. I almost said happy Monday, but it's Tuesday. I'm Sonya Blakey. Coming up, we got Lisa Nosmith and the Brown Singers. Promises, let's take it back. The 90s, Kirk Franklin and the Family, Melodies from Heaven. Yeah.

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1: Kirk Franklin and Revolution, I'm so glad he kept going because he had a lot of naysayers. 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

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Here's brand new music from Anthony Brown and Group Therapy, Always Be Good. There may be an opportunity for you to see Anthony. Guess who he's going on tour with? We'll talk about it after this.

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